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Get on forward, join the crew.

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Rebirth of all kind. Sceneries which fulfill my soul, which were tranquilly left.

Another cold and lonely rainy day comes to an end. I have to clear my mind before I sleep, or else I tend to close my eyes and realize there's nothing there but light. I need shadow, I need darkness.

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can't beat, beat, can't beat, beat, can't beat, beat, can't beat, beat, can't beat, beat, can't beat, beat, can't beat, beat, can't beat, beat, can't beat, beat, can't beat, beat, can't beat, beat, can't beat, beat, can't beat, beat, can't beat, beat, can't beat, beat, can't beat, beat, can't beat, beat, can't beat, beat, can't beat, beat, can't beat, beat, can't beat, beat, can't beat, beat, can't beat, beat, can't beat, beat, can't beat, beat, can't beat, beat, can't beat, beat, can't beat, beat, can't beat, beat, can't beat, beat, can't beat, beat, can't beat, beat, can't beat, beat, can't beat, beat, can't beat, beat, can't beat, beat, can't beat, beat, can't beat, beat, can't beat, beat,

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Are you ready? 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
0: 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Do you know what I am talking about?
1: What I am talking
0: about. Do you want to know what it is?
1: It is
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0: So, Freunde, die letzten 10 Minuten sind jetzt angebrochen. 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
1: Yo. 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I'm told to enjoy every moment, every hour, every minute. 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Why should I take life so seriously? I just want to do what I like to do. Be it far from reality, cause I can't stand society. It's my own world, I just want to hear the music. I think the whole system fucking sucks. Everybody's working their fucking ass off during the week, getting totally fucking stressed out. So what's wrong and what's right? I live for the weekend. I live for hard styles. I live for hard style, baby. Mm-hmm. Come on, let's go.
0: Ja, da bleibt kein Häuschen trocken. 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